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got your number one people station, Power 94 WJTT. And look, man, as we are ready to have some fun as we continue tonight along, I also want to make sure that I'm doing my procedures and making sure that you guys are staying safe, because if you are using this as your pregame, or you are using us as you are going out and about, or you're already out and about and you can hear me, man, make sure that you are playing your part, doing

0: your role to ensure that everybody else can make it home safely as well. 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

bank card certified street banker. But look, something else that you need to make sure that you're keeping well informed and well up on is that hurricane, man. We know the weather has been pretty bad, and we know it's going to get even worse. So make sure that you are watching out for that. Make sure that you are staying safe on the roads if you are going out and about into the city this weekend, if you're not already there, because we want to make sure that you make it home safely. But keep it locked in here. We got more hits coming for you on the way. Southern Style DJs up next. 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

0: Power 94 WJTT, man. Big shout out to my Southern Style DJs right there. DJ Jelly, DJ Monte, DJ Super Blue, and my man DJ Shy City, as they are rocking it on the ones and twos each and every hour right here inside your number one people station. And speaking of which, we are coming up on that 9 o'clock hour. 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DJ Jelly, DJ Monte, DJ Super Blue, and my man DJ Shy City, as they are rocking it on the ones and twos each and every hour right here inside your number one people station. 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

elimination, fake intimidation. Take a minute, take a deep breath, have a little bit of patience. Drizzy, you amazing, you the inspiration. You set the bar for the next generation. You Neo in the Matrix, these just Nemo in the ocean. Small fish making kids feel emotion. Using you for promotion, true words have never been spoken. Wanna see written me on a t-shirt like I'm Hulk Hogan. I appreciate the fans rocking with me, this is really just a small token. Really with a visionary, only reason I ain't got a girl and I ain't getting married, cause I'm really out here filling up the itinerary till I'm 6 feet in a cemetery. Bulletproof door so heavy, got me rolling around like a dignitary. Funny how it's only that are waiting on the boy's obituary, cause if I die, it's these that become the sole beneficiary. And what the are they gon' do with it? Had the girls up at 29 on stage twerking with a dictionary. Guilt trips, not church trips when it's cold out here in February. Cause right now, shorty parachuting like she flying for the military. This girl face so pretty, I can only think of missionary.

0: 94 WJTT, kicking out the top of your 9 o'clock hour with your boy CPZ. And we are here inside the hottest club in the city. 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

0: 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I'm trying to tell you, man, you want to make sure that you get in where you fit in each and every time that you can. 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
1: Hey, it's your favorite, Young Jock. You know, I want to take this time to send a heartfelt mention to our families and friends who are in the pathway of Hurricane Isaias. This is serious. Continue to pray for our family and friends, your family and friends, through these challenging times. And hopefully it doesn't do as much damage as they're predicting it to do. So with that being said, continue to love on your people. Reach out, check on them, make sure people are straight. We'll definitely keep you up in the know with updates. More on Hurricane Isaias right here with the Streets Weekend Countdown. Chattanooga, what it do, baby? It's your boy Young Jock, man. 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

0: 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We are still rocking it right here inside Club 94 with your boy BZ. And look, man, you already know we got nothing but all the hits for you. My Southern Style DJs are up next. But look, I want to make sure that you are watching for that weather, making sure that you are being careful as you are out and about. 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

0: 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We are coming up on that 10 o'clock hour here inside Club 94. 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

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And you already know, man, I gotta let you know about the weather, making sure that you are keeping on the watch out, that you are staying safe as you are out and about. If it's raining, super

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But keep it locked in here. 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

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They may be trying to offer you some money. 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
4: Yo, what's poppin', school? 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

0: Power 94 WJTT, man, you're rocking it with your boy, CBZ. And look, we are coming up on that 11 o'clock hour. But look, before we do that, let me shout out my Southern Style DJs. Where are my manners? Big shout out to my man, DJ Jelly, DJ Monte, DJ Super Blue, and my man, DJ Shy City. 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

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Anyone don't like it, then get a little money, then double, level. 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To Puff Daddy standing with me and Chinchilla. 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

rocking like my DMX and I'm a vet. 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

0: you're still locked here inside Club 94, the hottest club in the city with no cover charge. But look, man, here inside your club, we like to make sure that you are doing things safely in the safe way. So if you can hear me, hear the sound of my voice, please make sure that you are not drinking and driving on your way home. Please ensure as you are out and about tonight, you are making those smart decisions, keeping your seatbelt on, making sure that you are driving safe, following the rules of the road, and making sure that you are not driving impaired. Because I'm telling you, man, it's no fun if nobody else can make it home safely as well, because I know you want to get home safely. So keep it locked in here. Keep it safe. We're going to keep this party moving because we keep it 94 degrees. It's Club 94 with your boy Peasy, only here, Power 94.
1: Hey, it's your favorite, Young Jock. You know, I want to take this time to send a heartfelt mention to our families and friends who are in the pathway of Hurricane Isaias. This is serious. Continue to pray for our family and friends, your family and friends, through these challenging times. And hopefully it doesn't do as much damage as they're predicting it to do. So with that being said, continue to love on your people. Reach out, check on them, make sure people are straight. We'll definitely keep you up in the know with updates. More on Hurricane Isaias right here with the Streets Weekend Countdown. Chattanooga, what it do, baby? It's your boy Young Jock, man. 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

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Speaking everything I envision. 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

0: Your number one people station for hip-hop and the R&B. And look, I want to make sure that everybody is doing the role, playing their part to ensure that you are being safe out here. Make sure that you're checking for that weather. The hurricane season is here, and it has been upon us, and we want to make sure that everybody is doing their part to ensure everybody can make it home safely. So make sure that you are not drinking and driving out here. Make sure that you're checking that weather and making sure that you are checking the roads as well. But keep it locked in here. We got more hits coming for you on the way. 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

0: Power 94 at WJTT, man. That right there, my southern style DJs, DJ Jelly, DJ Monte, DJ Super Blue, and my man DJ Shot City. Always rocking it on the ones and twos. And look, man, we are coming up on that 12 o'clock hour, which means you already know your boy BZ, he's not leaving you empty handed. No, no, no. I am going to jump out into the crowd and join you guys, because coming up, it's my girl, Zyda K. She's about to turn this party up. So we still got more party to go. So keep it locked in here. Power 94.
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1: 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It's your girl, Zion of K here. You are tuned into Club 94. Midway through the weekend and still kicking it with your favorite peeps. We love that. We love that. Got some good stuff ahead. Information on giveaways. Some you have not heard before. So stick around for that. Okay, but right now, let's get back into the swing of things. Get back into the music on your number one people station. 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

0: 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Power 94 WJTT, it's your girl, Sound of K here. We got that mix coming up from our hottest Southern style DJs. That's DJ Jelly, DJ Super Blue, DJ Monte, DJ Jelly, and DJ Shy. So let's get into that.
1: You're bumping. You're bumping inside the biggest club in the Tennessee Valley.

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0: shit with a bite. 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

0: 594 WJTT. It's your girl, Zana K here. Was you feeling that mix? Well, guess what? 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Do a part two in just a few moments. 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All right? All right. Keep yourself tuned in. 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
2: 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It's your girl, Zyna K here. You guys rocking with me for one more hour. And of course, we're going to make it the best one. So let's continue the vibes. Continue to turn up whatever mood you in. We got it all right here inside your number one people station. 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
4: Fraud, y'all, that's that shit I don't like. 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

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You know, I want to take this time to send a heartfelt mention to our families and friends who are in the pathway of Hurricane Isaias. 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

0: they're predicting it to do. So with that being said, continue to love on your people. 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We'll definitely keep you up in the know with updates. More on Hurricane Isaias right here with the Streets Weekend Countdown. Chattanooga, what it do, baby? It's your boy Young Jock, man. Power 94.
1: 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It's your girl, Zion of K here. All right, you guys. Did you know we had giveaways? Mm-hmm. A whole lot. Some that, you know, I'm even surprised we got. And guess what? I'm going to tell you all about it in just a few moments. So whatever you need to do, go ahead and do that during this break, because you don't want to miss out on how you can end your day a winner starting next week. It's your girl, Zion of K on Power 94, WJTT.

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2: 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It's your girl, Sound of K here. All right, details on our giveaways, okay? Right here, I see... we have tickets to Dread Hollow, as well as Lake Winnipesaukee, because Halloween is just around the corner. And ain't no fun in enjoying the festivities for this spooky season if you can't get in on it. So we got them tickets. In addition, though, we have the 85th Magic City Classic. Ticket to that. Also, tickets to... see Lil Wayne's anniversary concert. That's later this month, along with our biggest giveaway of the year, which is a pair of tickets to Usher and Chris Brown's R&B tour. And we're also, in addition to that, remember, we're throwing in the $250 Allegiant voucher. So you can fly out to the tour on us, along with getting those tickets. Free access. Look at that. That is a wonderful bundle right there. And the only way that you can get it is by keeping yourself tuned in right here to your number one people station. When we press them touch tones, we trying to make you a winner, so make sure you are on the line. And also, when you see us out, put your name in the registration box. When you head over to our website, fill out that registration form, okay? Okay, multiple ways to win here, and I'm trying to make you that. Of course, though, we got that mix coming up, actually, right now in just a bit. So stick with me. It's Club 94 on Power 94 WJTT.
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4: Yeah. Long live DJ Hunt, he was a real one. Tell Big One we got another one. It's on you to go. Woo. Dirty South forever. Yeah. DJ Jelly in the mix. From the A to the Bay, from the A to the world. Let's go.

0: Operation Heartbreak Hotel. Mormon's tale until that tight bitch zip off this bell. 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Fool, you should be my least worst. Gotta deal with W-2-10-99s or more black helicopters swoop down and try to put missiles in mine.
1: Who's that peeking in my window?
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0: Power 94 WJTT. It's your girl, Sign Up K here. All right, y'all. It's a wrap. I got to exit Club 94, but guess what? The mixes will continue throughout the rest of the night. I'll be back later at 12 at the church. But in the meantime, keep yourself tuned into your number one people station. Be safe. Stay blessed. 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
2: 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That is starting at 6 a.m. with rapper Young Jock, Miss Shanika, and Shorty Shorty. Then stick around Fashion Nicole in the midday, followed by me, your girl, Zainab K, Big CBC, Big Tula, and Nick for the afternoon traffic jam. And then after that, for Power Nights, we got Mika and Yaspika and Napira, the Nubian Goddess. 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That is Into the Chat with me, a girl, Zainab K, CBZ, Big Tula, and Nick. And then Friday nights, starting at 7 p.m., we have the Friday Night House Party. 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Both of them with me and CBZ. 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
1: Power 94 WJTT. It's your girl Zanup K here. All right, you guys. I got to get on up out of here, but my girl up here at the Nubian Goddess is going to come through to take care of you for the rest of this afternoon. Of course, make sure that you tune in back again tonight, midnight, for my segment of Club 94. But it kicks off at 7 p.m. with CBZ, so you might as well go ahead and give him an ear and turn up with him so he don't feel a little lonely. But whatever the case may be, have yourself a wonderful day. Stay blessed, stay safe, and remember that I love you. I'll get it with you later. It's your girl, Zanup K, on Power 94 WJTT.

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1: 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That's why I always turn up the shout.
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0: That's how you feel? 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

0: 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This is serious. 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And hopefully it doesn't do as much damage as they're predicting it to do. So with that being said, continue to love on your people. 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More on Hurricane Isaias right here with the Streets Weekend Countdown. Chattanooga, what it do, baby? 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
1: Tomorrow, some of us will wake up and it will be our last day on this earth. It will be unexpected and without warning. 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

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They may be trying to offer you some money. The reason why they calling you, they don't want you to lawyer up. They know if they do it this way, it could...

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Praise On, Sunday Morning Power Praise, and Fred Hammond reminding us of what Jesus said the most important commandment is. He says, "Hear, O Israel, the Lord our God, the Lord is one. Love the Lord your God with all your heart and with all your soul and with all your mind and with all your strength. The second is this, love your neighbor as yourself. There is no commandment greater than these. And there's no song nicer than this one." This is Fresh Start Worship with Bernie Miller, your pastor.

It's going to get better. Sunday morning power praise. Hezekiah Walker, Bernie Miller, your praise pastor. The Bible says, and everything by prayer and petition with thanksgiving, present your request to God, and the peace of God, which surpasses all understanding, will guard your hearts and minds in Christ Jesus. So think about that. It's going to get better. And here's a throwback that'll help.

0: Jabari Johnson can't stop praising his name no matter what condition I'm waking up in. Rain yesterday, wet today. It's going to be a great day indeed. I'm waking up praising God because no weapon that is formed against me shall prosper. Now think about this. God never said the weapon wouldn't be formed. He said it wouldn't prosper. So stop panicking over something God has already limited. Amen?
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0: for me.
1: Yeah, God.
0: Sometimes I get desperate and I say like this, I say, Lord, fix it for me.

when I see it. But faith says, I'll praise God until I see it. And I'm hoping that you're waking up today walking by faith and not by sight. You got your praise, Pastor, with more praise coming up.

0: His name is Daryl Walls, and Abel, God is indeed Abel. I'm Brendan Miller, your phrase pastor, and I think about Psalm 28 and 7. It says, the Lord is my strength and my shield. My heart trusted in him, and I am helped. So think about this. Trust in the heart eventually becomes praise from the mouth. How you waking up this morning? Getting ready to kick off the 7 o'clock hour with more power with your praise pastor.
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Ricky Dillard in the house, and amazing. It's amazing what Abraham did in Romans 4:20. It says, Abraham was strong in faith, giving glory to God, fully persuaded that God could fulfill his promise. Maybe you're waiting on a promise from God. God will always come through. Praise is what faith sounds like while you're waiting on the promise. Are you in faith? With the Life Center Choir.

Her name is Vicky Yoey, and because of who you are, I love what Hebrews says, is let us offer the sacrifice of praise to God continually. You know, sometimes praise is a celebration. Sometimes praise is a sacrifice. Either way, God is worthy. Yes, indeed, he is. A throwback coming up next on Power 94. Bernie Miller, your praise pastor.

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0: Tasha Cobb Leonard, the Bishop Paul Morton, and the Bishop William Murphy together. And, oh, what a great song it is for your glory. On your number one place for praise, and Bernie Miller, your praise pastor, with more coming up from Brent Jones on Power 94.
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5: 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That's 423-331-8878. 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

0: In the choir stand. Where is that? 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
1: In the choir stand. 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
0: Hey! 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
1: I thought I never would have made it. I don't think they gon' believe me. I know the devil really hated the day I let the spirit lead me. See, back then I was hungry. Satan found a way to feed me. I made changes for the best and for the people really needed me. 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I got Jesus running through my

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0: Jesus. 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
1: Oh, that's Kirk Franklin, and the reason why I sing? Well, I'll tell you. It's because God's protection plan has better coverage than my insurance, and there's no deductible. Think about that. Psalmist wrote in 91:1, he that dwells in the secret place of the Most High shall abide under the shadow of the Almighty. And if I'm under him, I'm covered. I've got more coming up to kick off the 8 o'clock hour with your praise, Pastor.
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did it. That's Kenny Lewis. Bernie Miller, your praise pastor. What did the Lord do? Well, the Lord preserved me going out and coming in. That's what the Bible says. God watches you coming and going. And he has better surveillance than your doorbell, Ken. Power 94.

Morning, Jordan Armstrong and Sunshine. Well, not much of that today, which leads me to today's Sunday smile. It's out of Psalm 27:1. It says, "The Lord is my light and my salvation. 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And I thought about that. When God turns the light on, fear starts looking for the exit.

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And the drug habits. I'm not just talking about folks out in the street, but right in the church, drug habits of some folks hiding just can't beat.

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You've been so good.

0: Luther Barnes on your number one place for praise, singing about God's grace. God is able to make all grace abound to you, so that in all things, at all times, having all that you need, you will abound in every good work, according to 2 Corinthians 9 and 8. Got more coming up next on your number one place for praise. And Bernie Miller, your praise pastor.
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0: That's Aura Praise, part of the New Covenant Fellowship Praise Team, and their music will be coming out soon. 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
1: I just want to say...

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Blessed be the name, Josh Bracy. The Bible says, blessed is the man who does not walk in the counsel of the wicked, or stand in the way of sinners, or sit in the seat of mockers. But his delight is in the law of the Lord, and on his law he meditates. You know how often? Day and night. The psalmist wrote in Psalm 1. I'm Bernie Miller, Sunday Morning Power Praise. What a nice song this is. Yes, indeed. Fresh start worship.

0: Bishop
1: in the house, and let it rise. I'm Bernie Miller's Sunday Morning Power of Praise, with more praise coming up from Yolanda Adams, B.B. Winans, and Doe. All that's coming up next on your number one place for praise, Power 94.

0: Her name is Doe, and when I pray, I love what the Bible wrote in Ephesians 6:18. It says, pray in the Spirit on all occasions with all kinds of prayers and requests. With this in mind, be alert and always keep on praying for all the saints. Why? Are you praying?
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Praise on your number one place for praise, Power 94, Bernie Miller, your praise pastor, and here's Jabari Johnson. I just can't stop praising him. I have set the Lord always before me because he is at my right hand. I will not be shaken. Therefore, my heart is glad and my tongue rejoices. My body also will rest secure, the psalmist wrote in Psalm 16:8-9. If

0: Kevin LeVar, what a great song, and Your Destiny. I gotta get out of here! I got to go preach! That's where I'm destined to go today, at 1326 Northmore Road, New Covenant Fellowship Church. 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I'm still going through who Jesus said he was instead of what we think he is. 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Today is the truth about the truth. 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Opinions evolve, and cultures shift. But Jesus, the truth, he still stands. 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
1: He cannot fail. Say it again. Tell him there is no failure. Say it like you believe it. There is no failure in God.

0: Woo-wee. More than you could ask or ever think. He wants to do more.
1: Coming up, we're going to continue our conversation with our special guest this week. But right now, here's song number 8 on The Spirit.
2: Hey, hey, hey, hey.
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0: at song number 8 on the Spirit Top 15. Now let's get back into this interview. But here's a quick snippet of their new song right here on the Spirit Top 15.
1: Hey, tell them folk, here I come. You know what I'm saying?

0: I know y'all just like in y'all car like, oh, good God, what? That song is hot.
1: Hey, man.
0: My God.
1: Safe.
0: Yeah. Is that your favorite on the record? Timbaland?
2: No, all of them. Like this, I think this is a masterpiece album. Mm-hmm. You know what I'm saying? Like when it's called Seven Trumpets. So when you talk about Seven Trumpets, the Book of Revelations, you know what I'm saying? The first trumpet, I mean, the first when open up the first seal, you know what I'm saying?
0: It's, come on,
2: it's deep. So every song has to, that horn has to blow.
0: Yes,
2: so,
0: sir.
2: You know what I'm saying? So yes, it's like, woo. So it's like so. Every song has that, like, I need to get it right. I need to do this. I need to do that. I need to do that. But
1: warning call.
2: But it's like, it's like it can blend in any atmosphere and shake up the atmosphere.
0: Absolutely.
2: Because I'm giving you everything that you know.
0: Absolutely.
2: But the cherry on top is the message.
0: That's right.
2: So when people dance, they're like, wait a minute. Mm-hmm. I can't be popping it.
0: Come on.
2: You know what I'm saying?
0: Come on.
2: But I am popping it.
0: But that thing hit my soul.
2: Yeah, it's hitting your spirit, so you're like...
0: Wait a minute.
2: You like you?
1: Hey, man, he's like, crazy.
2: You know what I'm saying? You know what I'm saying?
0: Hold on. I can't be popping. What am I supposed to do?
2: Yeah, I can't be popping. Like, hold on. Like, you are popping. Whoa, let me straighten my back. You know what I'm saying? So you like, oh.
1: Hey, man.
2: Whoa.
1: Chill.
2: You know what I'm saying? So it's like, and that's my whole point. It's like, how do you blend in and not be like overly preachy?

0: preachy.
1: You got to flow with what you're doing.
0: Exactly.
1: It's you. It's who you are authentically. It's who he is authentically. And yeah. Now the collision has come together.
0: Yeah.
1: You know, a lot of people say when two or three are gathered, they think it's people. But no, it is your divine identity. Who are you authentically inside of you? How does God use you when that comes together? Yeah. That's where Jesus is in the midst of that. And he's sending you. He's sending you somewhere that a lot of people won't go.
0: Yeah. And so it's like, I'm just going to let him take the wheel. You know what I'm saying? Like, I'm just explaining it the best way I can explain it, because I can see from both sides. I can see it. I'm trying to imagine me if I was in the club and I heard Safe came on amongst other songs. I'd be like, wait a minute.
1: Play that again.
0: Yeah. Like, if people play it again, the next thing you know, the club don't realize they talk about Safe. Yep. Like, and they don't even know, like, you try to play a song after that, it's like, it just, it feel crazy. You know what I'm saying? Like, it'll feel crazy.
1: Yeah.
0: So it's like, it just, I feel like what we doing is like, it's so unique.
1: And yes, it is.
0: What I call it street gospel.
1: Yeah. Yeah.
0: You know,
1: yeah,
0: street evangelism.
1: That's right.
0: You know what I'm saying? Like, preaching in a different way.
1: That's
0: right. Everybody
1: has
0: to find new styles to touch souls. To
1: That's
0: make
1: right.
0: You know what I'm saying? To make people be like, you know what? Let me change up this. Let me change this part up. Let me do this today.
1: Mm.
0: Let me call my mama. I've been mad at my mama. I've been mad at my brother. I've been this and that.
1: Mm.
0: So I feel like this album is going to heal people.
1: Yes. How does that feel, Timbaland? Because God chooses people for this.
2: No,
0: I mean,
1: you know what
0: I know.
1: And everybody's not able to interpret it like you just interpreted that.
0: Yeah, because I live in both worlds.
1: That's
0: and
1: right.
0: And I know where I'm trying to go and how I want to be.
1: There you go.
0: Talk to.
1: That's right.
0: And how I want to be ministered to.
1: That's
0: and
1: right.
0: Like, you know, mentor to about Christ. And like, okay, wait a minute, so you could do that, like, what happened? Like, so my sins are forgiven for me, but man, I was doing this, man, I was going crazy over here.
1: Nothing.
0: You sure? It's like, it's one of them questions that people don't, I'm telling you, it's a race out even the good book.
1: Yes,
0: God
1: sir.
0: Can't even find your sin.
1: Come on.
0: You know
1: come
0: what I'm
1: on.
0: Saying so it's like,
1: come on. Yeah.
0: And I be, cause I struggle with that. I'm like, man, I was on this, I was doing that, like, ain't no way in the world. Like, but then it's like, you get
1: freedom.
0: You get, yeah, you get talked to.
1: Yeah.
0: So my, I feel like this music sonically is gonna talk to a lot of souls.
1: Yes,
0: I don't know what the message is gonna be, but I feel like it's gonna touch a lot of souls.
1: Well, I know one thing, he using you, brother.
0: Yeah,
1: and I thank God that
0: you know
1: he
0: what I
1: is.
0: Said, I know he is, and I just hate. And people ask me, what do y'all think? I'm like, I don't know. Yeah, ask me 6 months from now. You know what I'm saying?
1: Yeah,
0: I don't know.
1: So,
0: I'm just gonna walk in obedience and just do what
1: go.
0: I do.
1: There you go. I am so excited. I'm excited for you, because God, you've worked. You've worked hard. You've been faithful. And God has this. God is about to flip the game. I just told you. I ain't going to tell you prophecy to everybody, but he's about to flip the game.
2: So
1: with you. I just feel like there's so many souls that are thirsty right now. And what you're going to do with seven trumpets is going to heal so many people. So I appreciate y'all stopping by. I know I can't keep y'all long. I promise y'all just a few minutes. But Timbaland, thank you for who you are, what you're doing, who you are, and what you're bringing, because we need it.
0: Thank you. Yeah, I feel like we do need. The world is in shambles.
1: You know?
2: Telling you.
1: But God using people that can hear him. He that has an ear, let him hear what the Spirit is saying to the church.
0: Yeah.
1: Those of us that can hear, God is using to repair the breach and restore the old waste places. So,
2: because it's time to stop playing, man. Like, everybody.
1: For real.
2: Everybody out here playing. Boy, boy, Jesus pull up any minute.
1: Right.
2: Y'all gonna be looking crazy.
1: Right.
2: You know what I'm saying? Judgment Day on the way, boy.
1: You know?
2: For sure.
1: And
2: but
1: we don't have no more time left.
0: You know, it's crazy. What kills me is how the world forget that the world shut down.
2: Yeah.
0: Like, we were shut down for 3 years. Like, people didn't realize. And people just like, oh, we back. I was like, yo, something wrong. These people crazy. I said,
1: right.
0: Well, God cracked that heaven.
2: I'm
1: Come
2: telling
1: on.
2: You.
0: And that thing went black. Everybody be looking at me. Don't look at me.
3: Don't look
1: That's
3: at me.
1: Right.
3: Don't look at me.
1: Don't be looking at me.
0: I said, first, I'm looking at myself. I'm looking at myself. Said, why am I sitting here talking to you?
1: Right.
0: I said, hold on.
1: Right.
0: Hold on, God. Wait. I thought he said people are going to be caught up. I said, why? I mean, like, why am I telling
2: you? I'm going to stop caught up, but
0: save.
1: Yeah. Oh, my God. Family, listen, get your hands on that 1K Few, Timbaland, Safe, 7 Trumpets. It's the

0: birthday, mother.
1: Seven Trumpets, man. October 30th, man. Y'all go listen to
0: day
1: it.
0: Day before,
1: man.
0: My birthday.
1: What?
0: Yay!
1: Oh, look. So we can't say it's the devil day no more. Oh. Darlene day. No.
0: Darlene day.
2: Darlene day. That's Darlene. Yeah, there we go. Man, Darlene. Why you had to put name that holiday on your day?
0: Ain't that all right? That's all right. God gave me authority on that day. Yeah. He gave me authority over darkness. That's why he sent me on that day.
1: Nah, for sure.
0: Let me be reminded. Every time I'm walking through darkness, I was a light born on a dark day. Hallelujah. Hallelujah. And we give a break. But listen, 1K Few, Timbaland, thank y'all for stopping by.
2: Thank you for having us.
0: Yes, sir. All right, fam, we'll be coming up on the second hour of the show. I'm going to go to the phone lines for the chat room topic. I got the top 7 songs in the country 5 minutes away on the Spirit Top 15.
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0: Welcome back to the Spirit Top 15. Your girl Darlene here. And this hour, you're going to find out who's going to have the number one song in the country. Plus, I've got new music on the way. But before we do all of that, let's keep the countdown moving. Here is number 7 this week on the Spirit Top 15.
1: So let me testify. I was born in Haiti. My daddy was a minister. He believed in having churches in the hood, you know what I mean? He brought us to Newark, New Jersey after Brooklyn, 1108 South Orange Avenue. Let me take you back to what gospel, Caribbean vibe felt like in that church.

to number 6 on the Spirit Top 15. And guess what, family? You know I can't let this go without giving you some new music, right? It is on the way. But first, here is this week's number 5 song on the Spirit.

brand new music on the Spirit Top 15 and family. We are having a good time. I hope you're having a good time. Well, listen, it is your number one weekend countdown with your favorite girl. I'm going to be taking your calls and

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0: Welcome back to your number one weekend countdown with your favorite girl. It's your girl, Darlene. And we're counting down the hottest inspirational hits in the country. We'll get to number one shortly, but check out who's got number four on The Spirit.
1: Thank you, God, for giving us our identity in you. We can know who we are because we know whose we are. And we don't have to work for your approval. You've called us by name.

That's number three this weekend on the Spirit Top 15. And I'm going to the phone lines to hear what you've got to say in just a second, but not before the Off the Record Smash. Here it is.

0: this week's Off the Record Smash. Now it is time to go to the phone lines for this week's chat room topic. I want you to age yourself tonight and tell us a clothing line or a brand that was really popular when you were coming up. Tell me your name. Where you calling from?
1: This is Tony Alile calling from Baltimore, Maryland.
0: What brand?
1: Rockaway. And let's see what else. Calvin Klein jeans. But I definitely needed a pair of them Jordans. I could never get them, though.
0: Listen, family, tonight in the chat room, I want you to age yourself with a clothing line or a brand that was popular back in the day when you were young. Tell me your name. Where you calling from?
2: Hi, this is Kid calling from Baltimore. My thoughts are used jeans and travel socks. You'll never see those again. Travel Fox shoes.
0: Your girl Darlene, and we're talking about popular clothing brands that were just in style. It was everybody wanted this when we were young. Tell me your name. Where you calling from?
3: Erica from Florence, South Carolina.
0: All right, what brand?
3: I can remember the FUBU.
0: Yes, you're aging yourself, but it ain't you ain't that far back. You ain't that far back. Listen, you ain't that old. Come on, come on. Age yourself tonight and talk of a clothing line or a brand that was popular when you were young. Tell me your name. Where are you calling from?
4: My name's Bree. I'm calling from Powder Springs, Georgia. And a pair of jeans that I grew up wearing was a Nietzsche.
0: I appreciate your engagement and your calls. Thank you. Thank you. Coming up, we're going to find out who's the number two and number one song in the country. All coming up on The Spirit Top 15.

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And we're back, family. Your girl Darlene on the Spirit. Top 15 inspirational hits in America. I can't believe we're already almost at number one. Well, listen, of course, we have to give you number two before I tell you who's got number one. And here it is, number two this weekend on the Spirit.

That's the number two song in the country this weekend on the Spirit Top 15. And I just want to say that every song in the top five this week is just phenomenal. But there can only be one song to take it all the way to the top and hold on to that spot. And here it is, the number one song this week on the Spirit Top 15.

that was the number one song this week on the Spirit Top 15. Congratulations to you and every artist that made it in the Top 15 countdown this weekend. Before I let you go, let me give you this selfie session. Family, before you take that leap, take a pause for a moment and just think about it. Reflect. Consider potential risks, losses, and everything that may lie ahead. And remember this, within risk lies the opportunity for growth, for change, and for transformation. So don't allow fear to paralyze you, but let it be the compass that guides you toward informed decisions. Understand the cost, but also envision the rewards that wait on the other side. Be courageous, be calculated, and be open to the possibilities that emerge when you choose to engage. Armed with the wisdom of what you may lose, but also the strength to embrace what you may gain. Follow me on Twitter and on Instagram. And don't forget, join me next weekend. I'm going to give you the biggest songs, the best interviews from some of your favorite artists. It's your girl, Darlene. I'll see you next weekend on the Spirit Top 15 Inspirational Hits in America. Bye-bye for now.

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family, it's your girl Darlene, and as I welcome you to this week's countdown of the Spirit Top 15, I got a new song for you this week, an off-the-record smash, and you're going to be excited to add this one to your inspirational music playlist. I promise you that. The Vintage Vault is on the way, and it is one of my favorite songs from one of my favorite artists of all time. So, yeah, I got the chat room, all of that good stuff. So we're going to go ahead and get started with the countdown right here with number 15. Here it is on the Spirit Top 15.

0: That was number 15 on this Spirit Top 15 Countdown. Here's number 14.
1: I just want to say

That was number 12 right here on the Spirit Top 15. And coming up, I've got songs number 11 and 10, along with the Vintage Vault and our special guest this week. It's all coming up in 5 minutes right here on the Spirit Top 15, Inspirational Hits in America.

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0: Jesus. Give it to us. We need a revival. We need a revival. We need a revival. Oh, just like fire.
1: That's number 10 this week on the Spirit Top 15. And now it is time for me to dig into my vintage vault. And here it is.

0: Vintage Vault. Now it's time for me to get into this week's special guest interview. Welcome to the show, family.
1: 1K Few.
2: That's E.
1: He brought his brother Timbaland up here.
3: Man. Yeah.
1: Timbaland.
3: What's going on? How you doing?
1: How you feeling?
3: I feel great. I'm blessed.
1: Yes, you're blessed.
3: Yeah, I can't complain.
1: They're here, family. We're going to talk to him because 1K Few got new music coming out. He's got this song called Safe. Oh, my God. First of all, Tim, okay, you know this is like out of the blue for everybody. It's like Timbaland doing gospel? Is that something that we need to look forward to? Or it's just, I saw something in 1K Few and I felt like I needed to put something on.
3: I think it's the beginning of something that, a shift. I don't want to say it's like gospel is more like touching souls in a different way, right? Mm-hmm, I think is it gospel? No, I just think it's called soul touching.
1: Yeah.
3: You know what I'm saying? I think it's more like revival.
1: Yeah. Come on.
3: You know what I'm saying? So am I doing that? Yes. I think every artist that's in that that we can relate, I think it's going, I'm going to work with, you know what I'm saying? I feel like this is the start of something that I don't even know what I'm doing.
1: My God. I'm sorry. I just said that. I was just like, hey, I'm just going to let you know I don't know what I'm doing. God is doing something. We're just walking in the water, you know?
3: Yeah.
1: It's a flow.
3: Disobedient.
1: Yeah.
3: Yeah.
1: And obedient to the flow.
3: Yeah.
1: And nephew.
2: Man.
1: You know ain't nobody like you, right?
2: Man.
1: Did I ever tell you that?
2: Crazy. She spoiled me. She spoiled me.
1: Man, I'm so excited about this record.
2: Man. Oh, God. I don't even, I'm scared to take credit.
1: Listen.
3: We just following God.
1: You just going.
2: Yeah.
1: And that's the only way it's going to work.
2: For sure.
1: We get out the way.
2: I'm telling you.
1: Listen, I'm not going to spend a whole lot of time talking because I am anxious to let y'all hear this song Safe. But we're going to talk after y'all hear it, all right?
2: Sure.
1: I got a new single from 1K Few produced by Timbaland.
3: Yeah.
1: It's called Safe.
0: We're going to come back and finish this conversation. Plus, I got songs number 9 and 8 on the way right here on the Spirit Top 15 Inspirational Hits in America.

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0: I want to take this time to send a heartfelt mention to our families and friends who are in the pathway of Hurricane Isaias. This is serious. Continue to pray for our family and friends, your family and friends, through these challenging times. And hopefully it doesn't do as much damage as they're predicting it to do. So with that being said, continue to love on your people. Reach out, check on them, make sure people are straight. 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More on Hurricane Isaias right here with the Streets Weekend Countdown. Chattanooga, what it do, baby? It's your boy Young Jock, man. 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
1: Power 94 WJTT, it's your girl Zyna K here. Did y'all know? Okay, we have more giveaways on the way. Yep. We just wrapped up the Gary Owens giveaway, Desi Banks. Who was it? Billy Sorrells, who was just in the city this past weekend. Shout out to him. Such a pretty guy. But we got some more on the way involving concerts, involving a big old football game, and it's a classic. If that ain't tell you all that you need to know, then I'm gonna give you all the deets coming up after that Sunday word. So stick with me. It's your girl Zyna K on Power 94 WJTT.
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0: 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Ballin' hard on another hemisphere. Somebody tell them people Mr. Hem is here.
1: Whoa, whoa, whoa, whoa, whoa, whoa.
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0: 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Big Master P vibe, no limit. Ballin' hard on another hemisphere. Somebody tell them people Mr. Hem is here.
1: Whoa, whoa, whoa, whoa, whoa, whoa.
0: Mr. Hem.

0: Put me in a place on the map, cause I'm him. 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Ballin' hard on another hemisphere. Somebody tell them people Mr. Hem is here.
1: Whoa, whoa, whoa, whoa, whoa, whoa.
0: Mr. Hem is here.
1: Whoa, whoa, whoa, whoa, whoa, whoa.
0: Mr. Hem.
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0: Power 94 WJTT. It's your girl, Zanam K here. It's Sunday, so you know what that means. I got a word for you, and this week's word is titled, God Didn't Bring You This Far to Stop Right Now. You ever feel like you possess more than where you are now? Not in an ungrateful way, but in a way that confirms you are not done yet, that the journey is short from being over. Yeah, you could be content living in answered prayers, but you still have a purpose to fulfill and other goals to complete. I guess earlier this week, just a few days ago, I started to feel a little less confident in myself. And then I started to think, we are entering a new season. It can feel uncomfortable. It can feel very uncertain, especially in your capabilities. But guess what? It's not all on you. It's not on you at all. You don't even have the ability to handle everything. So just give it all to God and just know that He also done brought you a long way, and where He's brought you from has been amazing. It's been a blessing. He's brought you from places, He's taken you to places, and He's not done yet. You still have a long road ahead, a very enjoyable one, a gracious one, and a blessed one made just for you. So let's keep our focus, but also remember that our journey is not like anyone else's. So keep your eyes on your own lane, all right? Don't get off track. That right there wraps up your Sunday word, and that again was, God didn't bring you this far to stop right now. So keep going. He got you, and because you got Him, it's all right. All right, that wraps up the Sunday word. Today I'm going to let it marinate. Be back in just a few. Of course, don't go nowhere. It's your girl, Zanam K, on Power 94 WJTT.
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1: Power 94 WJTT. It's your girl, Zainab K here. All right, the moment you've been waiting for, those giveaways. Okay, so starting this week, we've got tickets going out for the 85th Magic City Classic. Yes, and then also tickets to go see Lil Wayne, his anniversary tour. That's going to be up in Knoxville. And then the biggest giveaway thus far, tickets to Chris Brown and Usher's R&B tour. And not only are we giving you tickets to that, but that grand prize winner will have also $250 voucher for their Allegiant Air fare, okay? So that means the next time you travel with Allegiant, you get $250 off. Now, whether or not you want to use that towards the content, it don't matter. But hey, that sounds like a really, really, really good giveaway. And then, of course, we got Dread Hollow and Lake Winnipesaukee. Enjoy the spooky season.

0: season with some fun and scares, of course, here in the Scenic City. All that you could win by staying tuned in on air right here with us when we press some touch tones. 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That day might be your lucky day, all right? All right, so it sounds like you might want to head over there right now and get your registration on. And while you do that, we'll take a little break, but of course, come back with more music on the way. 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It's your girl, Zainab K, on Power 94 WJTT.
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1: 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And of course, we're going to make it the best one, especially after that good old Sunday word. So let's get into the music. You got something you want to hear? 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
1: 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Just got a little bit more fun as well as the lineup because we're shaking it up with some new additions. Well, just kind of switching things around. So, of course, you know, kicking off the day with the Streets Morning Takeover starting at 6 a.m. And then we've got all the fun in the midday with Mika Inga Speaker now starting at 10 a.m. After that, of course, you can kick it with me, your girl Zyna K, CBZ. Nick with the stats, as well as DJ Shy for the afternoon traffic jam. And then for Power Nights, DJ Shy gonna stick around and give you what you want with that mix. And then after that, we got Napier, the Nubian Goddess. And then, of course, catch us on the weekend for Into the Chat, best podcast in the land with me, your girl, Zyna K. Again, CBZ, DJ Flip, and Nick with the stats. Don't nobody got you like we do right here on Prop 94 WJTT, your number one for hip-hop and R&B.
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0: 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For the albums projects we're happy, we just got one, and that's Toby and Wigway with The Bridge. For the singles, we got Young Miami with FU. Let me tell you, visuals go crazy. Song is fire. We waiting on the album, though. Erica Banks gives us It's My Birthday. Too Rare drops Bust Down. Gunna delivers with Papa and Cardi B with that GTA soundtrack. Well, GTA track on the soundtrack. Is Don't Chart. Go ahead and check it out. I love it, love it, love it. And also let me know who you're listening to this season. Hit me up in my DMs, my personal DMs, at It's Zainab K. That's Zainabkay on both Instagram and Facebook. I'm going to let it marinate, but of course be back because our time is not over yet. 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
12: 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I want to hear none of that. I wanna talking about what you need. I don't remember none of that

10, girl, you a 10, girl, you a 10, girl, you a 10, girl, you a 10, girl, you a 10, girl, you a 10, girl, you a 10, girl, you a 10, girl, you a 10, girl, you a 10, girl, you a 10, girl, you a 10, girl, you a 10, girl, you a 10, girl, you a 10, girl, you a 10, girl, you a 10, girl, you a 10, girl, you a 10, girl, you a 10, girl, you a 10, girl, you a 10, girl, you a 10, girl, you a 10, girl, you a 10, girl, you a 10, girl, you a 10, girl, you a 10, girl, you a 10, girl, you a 10, girl, you a 10, girl, you a 10, girl, you a 10, girl, you a 10, girl, you a 10, girl, you a 10, girl, you a 10, girl, you a 10, girl, you a 10, girl, you a 10, girl, you a 10, girl, you a 10, girl, you a 10, girl, you a 10, girl, you a 10, girl, you a 10, girl, you a 10,

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2: Is that bad? 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

0: Top 94 WJTT, it's your girl Zana K here, and all right, that's my time, y'all, but guess what? I'll be back tomorrow, 3 p.m. for the afternoon traffic jam with BZ and DJ Shy. Speaking of BT, he's coming up next to take care of you. In the meantime, stay blessed, stay safe, remember that I love you, and have yourself a wonderful Sunday. It's your girl Zana K of Power 94 WJTT.
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0: Hey, it's your favorite Young Jock. You know, I want to take this time to send a heartfelt mention to our families and friends who are in the pathway of Hurricane Isaias. This is serious. Continue to pray for our family and friends, your family and friends, through these challenging times. And hopefully it doesn't do as much damage as they're predicting it to do. So with that being said, continue to love on your people. Reach out, check on them, make sure people are straight. 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More on Hurricane Isaias right here with the Streets Weekend Countdown. Chattanooga, what it do, baby? It's your boy Young Jock, man. 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

I heard what you said through the grapevine. Funny thing about your problems, they ain't mine. 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

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Funny thing about your problems, they ain't mine. 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Working hard through the late nights.

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0: 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And look, I told you, I'm going to be letting you know exactly where you need to make sure that you are following us all at, because you want to make sure that you're staying up to date on our socials. 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Don't forget to follow us at Power 94 over on Facebook as well. And also, don't forget, on YouTube, we are at Brewer Media Group. I'm telling you, you want to make sure that you're following that for sure, because that is where we are doing a whole lot of our interviews. I know we just had an interview with one of the artists here in the city. We also do interviews with Mayor Tim Kelly himself. So if you're trying to stay well informed and get all the best possible updates, you want to make sure that you are following the YouTube page. But keep it locked in here. We got more hits coming for you on the way right here. 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

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Your price is way too high, you need to cut it. Skate, skate.

Yeah. That's how you feel? Yeah. Heartbreak Tay, right? Yeah. 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

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Yeah. Class, hey, right? Let me talk to you.

0: WJTT, rocking it with your boy PZ here inside the Sunday Vibe. 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

0: 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Somebody tell them people Mr. Hem is here.
1: Whoa, whoa, whoa, whoa, whoa.
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0: 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Somebody tell them people Mr. Hem is here.
1: Whoa, whoa, whoa, whoa, whoa, whoa.
0: Mr. Hem is here.
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0: Mr. Hem.

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On that demon time, she might start her OnlyFans. Big B and that B stand for bands. 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

Baby, tell me what you wanna do with me. NSCHRISBROWN. Y'all ready for this? Got a call from Chris saying that he wanna do another remix. He done already took my hit and made another hit, ain't that?

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2: 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They just keep on flowing. 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

0: DJ Jelly and DJ Shy, hosted by CBZ and Zai. 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Yeah, that's right. 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

Yeah. 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

0: 94 WJTT coming up on that 6 o'clock hour, and you already know the Sunday vibe, man. It continues. The vibes keep on flowing and the party keeps on going. 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
2: 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As we've been moving along here inside the Sunday Vibe, as always, I hope that you got the good word in you. I also hope that the vibes have been exactly what you needed here on this Sunday here inside Jitterbug with People Station, man, helping you get ready for this new work week. 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I'm telling you, it's the best way to start your mornings off. It's better than that morning cup of coffee. But don't let me tell you, just go check them out every weekday here inside your number one People Station. But keep it locked in here. 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

0: Hey, it's your favorite, Young Jock. You know, I want to take this time to send a heartfelt mention to our families and friends who are in the pathway of Hurricane Isaias. This is serious. Continue to pray for our family and friends, your family and friends, through these challenging times. And hopefully it doesn't do as much damage as they're predicting it to do. So with that being said, continue to love on your people. Reach out, check on them, make sure people are straight. We'll definitely keep you up in the know with updates. More on Hurricane Isaias right here with the Streets Weekend Countdown. Chattanooga, what it do, baby? It's your boy Young Jock, man. Power 94.
1: 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More hits coming for you on the way, man. 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
1: 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Look, man, you already know your boy PZ. I always appreciate you guys each and every weekend. And you already know I got to go ahead and pack up that Sunday vibe. Take it with me. But you know I won't leave you empty handed, because you know we still got more hits coming for you on the way right here. But as always, thank you, thank you, thank you for rocking with your boy all weekend long. I hope you had some fun. Don't forget that you can find me at im.cbz if you need to reach out to me, or if you're just trying to see more of what I do. But keep it locked in here, man. 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The hits continue right here. 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